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1: Here's a little something, something to smoke too. It's the DJ

0: cosmic talk for y'all right about now. It's W Balls and DJ that is jacking you off in the jack off hour. It's happening right about now. We gonna make it hot, steamy and wet.
1: C'était le classique numéro 4, Nine Inch Dicks, groupe fondé par Snoop avec Superfly et Get Half Dead.
2: What's crackin' lackin', y'all? That's right, this is Big Snoop Dogg. And I'd like to introduce y'all to my new R&B group. They go by the name of the Nine Inch Dicks.
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2: 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It's called Just the Way You Like It. And we hope you like it.

0: Cette escapade empreinte d'intensité au cœur de l'océan Indien prend fin. La semaine prochaine, nous continuons notre voyage au-delà des horizons, direction le Mexique.
1: Près peint des landes palissandres, mais l'aise tremble, tremble être noyée.
2: Director Deutsch, as a former Los Angeles police narcotics detective, that the agency has dealt drugs throughout this country for a long time.
3: The gravest domestic threat facing our nation today is drugs. And we, as your government, are going to keep giving them to you.
4: Drug abuse is a repudiation of everything America is. And that's why we have decided to get you even more hooked. Don't dare to resist.
5: We just might swipe out something. We just might dive out something. Big bro, he high off something. And

0: You don't even know it. Class,
1: niggas.
0: This shit sound crazy. Flash shit only. You know what I'm saying?
1: She.
0: It's $1,000 pair of shoes, you don't even know. It's $1,000 pair of lean, you don't even know.

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the queen, she'll be coming around wearing more jewelry to tell me about the facts of blackness. And how anti-blackness has colonized the domains of truth, every domain, every property of the queen. So when I say the truth will do you no good here, you will understand the hostile environment of breathing, walking, talking, dreaming against the law. At any moment they'll be coming around. At any moment they'll be coming around. Tories, the liberals, the conservatives, the Republicans, the Democrats, at any moment they will be coming around to deliver another blow, choking. They'll be coming around to deliver another blow, choking in the house of common death, and

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God, get that closed. It's like a death ray. I expect you to die, Mr. Ben. I eat nuts from a napkin.

said that in the event an atomic war starts, they will not interfere until the people start crying to God for help, and then they'll put a stop to it.

Radio PFM 99.9 Libre SOP Aras Komarisikes Onekut PFM Sur Radio PFM.com